104.5, and you know, more music variety sounds like going from that to a Songwell. Doesn't go along with today's temperature, just 13 now in Gosford, 14 in Woi Woi. It's nearly hot in here.

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dirty. 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Too dirty to clean my act up. Yeah. 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